0: country-favoritter.
1: Country music legend Toby Keith. I love this
2: 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Country.
3: We got winners, we got losers, chain smokers and boozers, and we got yuppies, we got bikers, and we've got thirsty hitchhikers.

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Man, it's just great. I hate summer, winter, fall, and spring.

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1: Country.

something else to do. And your heart gets bored with your mind and it changes you. Well, it's a doggone shame, and it's an awful mess. I wish you love, I wish you happiness. I wish you love, I wish you happiness.

0: Powell pratet med Keith Urban, så lurte han på hvordan livet var som tenåring for den australske superstjernen, og der kom det frem at han tok et ganske så drastisk valg da han var 15.
1: I quit school at 15 and I was playing in cover bands five nights a week at 15. My mom and dad would drive me to the gigs and I'd play 4 hours, all covers, no originals. But And from doing that for years and years, I mean, all the way up until my 20s, really gave me a good understanding of songs that connect and why they connect and why audiences like to sing with certain things, you know, what works in those environments.

0: Hva er den beste tilbakemeldingen Nate Smith kan få av en fan, mon tro? Det lurte kollega Guro Tritterud på da hun pratet med
1: han. One of the nicest things a fan has ever said to me was, man, Nate, look at all the happiness you've created. And I thought that was the best compliment ever.

0: Neste uke så kan du sikre deg billetter til Meghan Maroney-konsert her på P10 Country. Gå inn I lyden av Norge-appen for mer informasjon. Hun ble intervjuet av Merch for et par år siden, og der avslørte hun hva hun hadde en plan om å bli da hun var yngre, og det var ikke artist, men regnskapsfører faktisk.
1: I thought I was going to be an accountant and music was my hobby. Okay. So now my hobby has turned into my job, which I'm so thankful for, but it's honestly, I'm kind of obsessed with it. So even when I don't have to be doing music, I'm like picking up my guitar and writing and just, right. I'm kind of obsessed. So.
2: And now you've opened the door to do accounting as a hobby.
1: Yeah, maybe accounting's the hobby now. Yeah, just a little tax work.

Lies rolling wheels and shifting gears round that Jersey turnpike. Barney stopped me with his gun 10 minutes after midnight. Said, sir, you broke the limit in his rusty old truck. I don't know about that accent, son. This

0: 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Hey y'all, it's Carly Pearce and you're listening to
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